If you don't eat your meat, you can't have any pudding. How can you have any pudding?

mí. Bad things, it's a lot of bad things that they wish and they wish and they wish and they wish and they wish and on me. Yeah. Ay, ay. She say, do you love me? I tell her only partly. I only